Madonna's Cherish on 94.7 WELK. Elkins' Greatest Hits. We're into the 8 o'clock hour. Got Duncan Sheik coming up, Barely Breathing. Also, music from Genesis, Throwing It All Away. But right now, it's Lord. I've never

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0: I love that sax. Grover Washington Jr., Bill Withers, 94.7 WELK, Elkins Greatest Hits. Hey, coming up, I got music from Dan and Shay. It's Tequila. No, it's not the one that Pee Wee Herman did, you know, where he yells, Tequila. Not that one. Whole different song. Cue music from Eric Carmen, too. It's called Make Me Lose Control. Thank you for joining me tonight. I do appreciate it. Hey, tune in every Tuesday for Melissa in the 2 o'clock hour. It's called Two for Tuesday at 2. Kind of catchy. Two songs played back-to-back by the same artist throughout the hour, and maybe a little background info on some of them. Presented by Geno's of Elkins, it's Two for Tuesday at 2 with Miss Melissa on 94.7 WELK.
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3: Here's the Metro News AccuWeather forecast. Tonight, expect mostly cloudy skies with fog developing later, decreasing visibility. The temperature will drop to 60 degrees. Tomorrow will be humid with a mix of clouds and sun. There might be a passing morning shower in some areas, followed by an afternoon thunderstorm. These storms could result in heavy rain, causing possible flooding and strong wind gusts. The high temperature will reach 83 degrees. For weather anytime, download the AccuWeather app. For Metro News, I'm meteorologist Jason Catarina.
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0: Eric Carmen, 94.7 WELK. Stacking them, racking them, rocking them. Got Cranberries coming up. One from the Commodores. Let's do a little Steve Winwood for you, too. Let's talk about those high school football games. They're coming up Friday night. It's all underway. Tigers Valley Bulldogs play all season long right here on 94.7 WELK. It's a road game to start with Valley Wetzel, 7 o'clock Friday night. Elkins High School, well, they are playing on our sister station, 98.9 WDNE. Tigers have a home game against Lincoln Friday night. They're going to rock the stadium. And what else? We got Philip Barber, of course. The Philip Barber Colts, they will be, who are they playing? Grafton. That's a home game for the Colts, too. Grafton at 7 o'clock Friday night. You can hear them all season on 99.9 FM and 1240 AM. 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

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Tracy Chapman's Fast Car, 94.7 WELK, Elkins Greatest Hits. I have got Aerosmith coming up because I don't want to miss a thing. We got Billy Joel's The Longest Time. Right now it's music from Jason Mraz, and I'm yours.

0: Billy Joel, The Longest Time, 94.7 WELK. I've got Belinda Carlisle coming up. We're going to make you happy with Pharrell Williams, we hope. Laura Branigan on the way, too. Hey, the only day I haven't talked about at the fair in Tucker County is Saturday, so let's get there. It's one of the things that people look forward to, the mud bog. Talk about a mess. Man, oh man, they're going through the mud like crazy. Upper Field is where it's going on. It won't be much left of it afterward, but the 1 o'clock time for the mud bog. 4 o'clock is the buyer's registration and meal at the barn. The pie and cake auction, man, that sounds like a good time. 5 o'clock, the pie and cake auction at the barn. And the livestock sale kind of wraps things up at 6 o'clock, also on Saturday, August 29th. So there you are. So much going on all this week at the Tucker County Fair. 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

0: Laura Branigan, 94.7 WELK, Elkins Greatest Hits, cruising along here on a Wednesday night. Most of you have already made it over the hump. I'm still in progress here. Music from Brian Adams coming up. I've got Ace with How Long, a one-hit wonder from the 70s. 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
3: Here's the Metro News AccuWeather forecast. Tonight, expect mostly cloudy skies with fog developing later, decreasing visibility. The temperature will drop to 60 degrees. Tomorrow will be humid with a mix of clouds and sun. There might be a passing morning shower in some areas, followed by an afternoon thunderstorm. These storms could result in heavy rain, causing possible flooding and strong wind gusts. The high temperature will reach 83 degrees. For weather anytime, download the AccuWeather app. For Metro News, I'm meteorologist Jason Catarina.
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0: I tell you, those one-hit wonders are some of the best songs from the 70s. That's Ace, 94.7 WELK. Got Peter Cetera's Glory of Love coming up. Going to do Bill Withers' Ain't No Sunshine. And Adele for you, too. Send My Love to Your New Lover. That's a play on words. Stick around. I'm going to be with you till midnight tonight here on 94.7 WELK.
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1: Hey, this is Roger Taylor. 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Didn't he retire a couple of years ago? They even had a big going away party for him at Town Square. 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But my coworkers talked me into sticking around and working part-time. And I've done that off and on for the last couple of years. 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

the Eagles, I Can't Tell You Why. 94.7 WELK, Elkins Greatest Hits. Got music from Christina Aguilera. Well, she's featured with a group called A Great Big World. 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They're going to get the coaches in there. They'll have our sports crew. 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Upcoming games they'll talk about and player stats and scores and a whole lot more. 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
3: Here's the Metro News AccuWeather forecast. Tonight, expect mostly cloudy skies with fog developing later, decreasing visibility. The temperature will drop to 60 degrees. Tomorrow will be humid with a mix of clouds and sun. There might be a passing morning shower in some areas, followed by an afternoon thunderstorm. These storms could result in heavy rain, causing possible flooding and strong wind gusts. The high temperature will reach 83 degrees. For weather anytime, download the AccuWeather app. For Metro News, I'm meteorologist Jason Catarina.
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0: Madonna's True Blue on 94.7 WELK. It's Elkin's Greatest Hits. After the break, the music comes back to back to back. Big Mountain, England Dan, and John Ford Coley. Got some John Waite and Yvonne Elliman. 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

0: MJ and Rock with you. 94.7 WELK. Yeah, it's Elkins' greatest hits. Winding it down for me here on a Wednesday night. I guess I've made it over the hump. I've got Elton John on the way. Music from Andy Gibb coming up. Don't go away. Keep it tuned right here to 94.7 WELK.
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2: Here's the Metro News AccuWeather forecast. Tonight, expect mostly cloudy skies with fog developing later, decreasing visibility. The temperature will drop to 60 degrees. Tomorrow will be humid with a mix of clouds and sun. There might be a passing morning shower in some areas, followed by an afternoon thunderstorm. These storms could result in heavy rain, causing possible flooding and strong wind gusts. The high temperature will reach 83 degrees. For weather anytime, download the AccuWeather app. For Metro News, I'm meteorologist Jason Caterina.
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0: Andy Gibb on 94.7 WELK. About time for me to close up shop, but the music rolls on, my friends. Phil Collins coming up. Music from the Carpenters. You got Jason Mraz and some Steve Winwood. And the music goes on 24/7. But I am back tomorrow night at 7. For now, it's been fun, but I'm done. I'm gone. I'm history. I'm a ghost. I'm out of there. So take it easy. Be careful out there. I want you to come back safe and sound. 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

0: 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All right, well, Bret Michaels, you know, frontman for Poison, he has had to cancel the remainder of his solo 2026 tour to give himself recovery time from recent surgeries he's had to undergo.
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0: It's a Minute Work, and who can it be now? All right, well, it's been a toasty summer on planet Earth as a whole. Well, the fish are even hotter. Yeah, the world's ocean temperatures apparently reached 21.1 Celsius. That's about 70 degrees Fahrenheit last weekend. Yeah, it's the hottest temperature ever recorded in the oceans.
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2: Here's the Metro News AccuWeather forecast. Overnight, expect mostly cloudy skies with areas of fog causing reduced visibilities. The low will be around 60. On Thursday, it will be humid with a mix of clouds and sun. There might be a morning shower in some areas, followed by thunderstorms in the afternoon. These storms could bring heavy rain, leading to possible flooding and strong wind gusts. The high temperature will reach 84. For weather anytime, download the AccuWeather app. For Metro News, I'm meteorologist Jason Caterina.
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0: It's Rupert Holmes and Escape. I'm going to be honest. When anybody mentions the term yacht rock, that is immediately the song I think of. All right, well, did you hear that a U.S. military jet landed in Moscow, you know, in Russia, before a motorcade apparently sped through the city after that landing? Yeah, the Kremlin is denying knowledge of any visit. Interesting.
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0: It's Christopher and the Lady in Red. All right, well, if you're a Cleveland Browns fan, I'm sure you've already heard that Deshaun Watson was named the starting quarterback for the beginning of the NFL season. Yeah, you'll notice I said for the beginning of the NFL season. Shedeur Sanders is going to be sitting on the bench for the beginning of the NFL season. Listen, at this point in his career, Deshaun Watson, I'm sorry, he's just not a very good quarterback. I kind of give the over-under on him being their starting quarterback about two games. Shedeur will be on the field before we know it.
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0: Jimmy Buffett and Margaritaville. All right, well, according to a new study, it's showing that drinking just one fizzy drink a day could actually increase your risk of stomach cancer by more than double. That's interesting. This study also showed that drinking sugar-free beverages does not carry the same risk.
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2: Here's the Metro News AccuWeather forecast. Overnight, expect mostly cloudy skies with areas of fog causing reduced visibilities. The low will be around 60. On Thursday, it will be humid with a mix of clouds and sun. There might be a morning shower in some areas, followed by thunderstorms in the afternoon. These storms could bring heavy rain, leading to possible flooding and strong wind gusts. The high temperature will reach 84. For weather anytime, download the AccuWeather app. For Metro News, I'm meteorologist Jason Catterall.

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0: It's America, and you can do magic. All right, well, the pumpkin spice latte is officially back at Starbucks locations around the United States. I don't know about you, but I really wish that that would not happen until, like, September 1st at the earliest. Anyway, they're back for their 23rd season at the locales around the country. But there's also something new. That would be the iced chider, which the coffee company said is featuring chai mixed with strawberry flavors in some kind of a, quote, crisp, refreshing, cider-like beverage.
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2: Here's the Metro News AccuWeather forecast. Overnight, expect mostly cloudy skies with areas of fog causing reduced visibilities. The low will be around 60. On Thursday, it will be humid with a mix of clouds and sun. There might be a morning shower in some areas, followed by thunderstorms in the afternoon. These storms could bring heavy rain, leading to possible flooding and strong wind gusts. The high temperature will reach 84. For weather anytime, download the AccuWeather app. For Metro News, I'm meteorologist Jason Caterina.
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0: It's the Little River Band and reminiscing. All right, well, catcher Cal Raleigh of the Seattle Mariners has been having an absolutely horrendous season after his gigantic 60 home run season last year. Well, the other day, Cal hit 3 home runs in one game. First time ever for him, and the first time any Mariner had ever done that in their home park, T-Mobile Park. Well, they put a sign up on the big screen after it happened that said, Cal hit 3 home runs, so we are out of fireworks. Sorry, not sorry.
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0: 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All right, well, apparently Paramount Pictures is developing a sequel to the 2003 romantic comedy. Anybody remember How to Lose a Guy in 10 Days? Yeah, Kate Hudson is going to be the producer for the new flick.
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1: Here's the Metro News AccuWeather forecast. Overnight, expect mostly cloudy skies with areas of fog causing reduced visibilities. The low will be around 60. On Thursday, it will be humid with a mix of clouds and sun. There might be a morning shower in some areas, followed by thunderstorms in the afternoon. These storms could bring heavy rain, leading to possible flooding and strong wind gusts. The high temperature will reach 84. For weather anytime, download the AccuWeather app. For Metro News, I'm meteorologist Jason Caterina.
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0: It's Christopher Cross, and All Right. Well, All Right, have you heard this? Hopefully you weren't too big of a fan of The Mandalorian on Disney. Yeah, if you're hoping for season 4 of that show, Disney is reporting that is not going to happen due to how poorly The Mandalorian and Grogu movie did in movie theaters.
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2: Here's the Metro News AccuWeather forecast. Overnight, expect mostly cloudy skies with areas of fog causing reduced visibilities. The low will be around 60. On Thursday, it will be humid with a mix of clouds and sun. There might be a morning shower in some areas, followed by thunderstorms in the afternoon. These storms could bring heavy rain, leading to possible flooding and strong wind gusts. The high temperature will reach 84. For weather anytime, download the AccuWeather app. For Metro News, I'm meteorologist Jason Caterina.
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0: It's Paul McCartney and Wings, and Maybe I'm Amazed on 94.7 WELK. Well, 34 different flavors of donuts going to be waiting for you today from 6 to 5 at Bird's House of Donuts at 224 Davis Avenue. Remember, they also have breakfast sandwiches there and items for lunch, too. And, of course, we've got the Bird's House of Donuts morning show back on for our listening fun from 6 until 10.
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2: Here's the Metro News AccuWeather forecast. Overnight, expect mostly cloudy skies with areas of fog causing reduced visibilities. The low will be around 60. On Thursday, it will be humid with a mix of clouds and sun. There might be a morning shower in some areas, followed by thunderstorms in the afternoon. These storms could bring heavy rain, leading to possible

0: 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The high temperature will reach 84. For weather anytime, download the AccuWeather app. For Metro News, I'm meteorologist Jason Caterina.
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1: West Virginia Metro News. I'm Chris Lawrence. Monongahela County residents say they have more evidence against Flock security.
2: The Flock system questioned at the most recent Mon County Commission meeting. Again, local resident Peter Griffin said there are documented reports of AI slop or AI making a mistake leading to a police action.
3: It's not so funny when it's resulting in real harms and real waste of police resources to chase after innocent civilians because AI messed up.
2: The county's invested about $180,000 in the system. I'm Mike Nolting for WVMetroNews.com.
1: World continues to remember Dolly Parton and the mark she left on it. Here in West Virginia, all 55 counties are part of that Imagination Library. Jamie Lima is the state director of the program.
4: Essentially, children acquire a 60-volume home library, setting them up for school readiness, long-term academic achievement, the family engagement piece, which is so important, that nurturing development that's centered around books.

0: and reading that really inspire the lifelong love of reading and learning.
1: All paid for by Dolly's Foundation. State Treasurer Larry Pack continues to travel the state, handing out money to its rightful owner. Pack said during fiscal year 2026, his office has returned close to $40 million to various individuals, business owners, and organizations from the state's unclaimed property fund. 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
2: It's about pride. 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But it's more than football. 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
1: Retired Circuit Judge Tom Cadle has died. Cadle, a native of Alderson, West Virginia, became a judge in Upshur County in 1985 and served there until his retirement in 2013 at the age of 75. The circuit covered both Upshur and Lewis counties. High school football season kicking off tonight with a handful of games around the state, including the Metro News kickoff game between Cameron and Clay Battelle. You can watch that one on the Metro News TV app this evening. From the Metro News Anchor Desk, I'm Chris Lawrence.
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4: Here's the Metro News AccuWeather forecast. Today will be humid with a mix of clouds and sun. There may be a morning shower in some areas, followed by a thunderstorm in the afternoon. These storms could bring heavy rain, leading to possible flooding and strong wind gusts. The high temperature will reach 84 degrees. Tonight will be partly cloudy with a chance of a thunderstorm in the evening, then becoming foggy late. Cloud cover might obstruct views of the lunar eclipse. The low temperature will drop to 60 degrees. For weather anytime, download the AccuWeather app. For Metro News, I'm meteorologist Joe Lundberg.
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All right, there you go. Top of the morning, Johnny checking in just like clockwork. You got somewhere you need to be, something you need to do? Well, I'm here to remind you that and get you there. So thanks for waking up and start your day with us here on the Bird's House of Donuts morning show. Thomas and the crew open Monday through Friday, 6 a.m. until 5 p.m. and Saturday, 7 to 3. Be sure and stop by and check it out. 34 flavors of donuts fried up fresh each morning just for you. Breakfast sandwiches, items for lunch, they got it all. Top of the morning, and here we go. It's Thursday all day.

0: Elkins' greatest hits. That ought to put some pep in your step here on a Thursday. 6:43, waiting on the sun to awaken from its sleepy chamber. And just got a lot happening around the area, man. We had our coaches show last night. We want to thank everybody for joining us, man. Went over very well, very informative. And that was on our sister station, 98.9 WDNE. And you can hear that every Wednesday night. It's called the Coach's Corner, followed by the Philip Barber's, Colts Corral. Yeah, pretty catchy stuff, man. And we'll keep you informed and ahead of the game as we get ready to start the 2026 football season, man. It's coming up tomorrow night, wide open right here. We've got the Bulldogs of Taggart's Valley on the road, traveling to take on Valley Wetzel. And behind the microphones, we got Mason Halfen doing the play-by-play and Mr. Daniel Rogers on caller. And we're going to make it happen. So we're going to bring you some football like never before. So make sure you check it out. It's all right here on 94.7 FM, your home for Bulldog sports. And then following high school football, we've got high school game night. Fred Persinger, Dave Jacklin with their 25th season, man. And we invite you to check it out. It's wall-to-wall football starting about 6:45 and going till midnight. A clear through high school football. So, and we're blessed to be a part of it, all thanks to our wonderful sponsors. All right, I got to bounce, man. I'm out of time. It's my life story. We got news coming up at the bottom of the hour as the Bird's House of Donuts morning show rolls on. Good Thursday morning. It's 94.7 FM on your radio dial.
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3: 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I-79, exit 67 in Flatwood. 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

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Roger Taylor's got you hooked up 7 to midnight, Monday through Friday, doing his thing, working his magic, and we're glad to have him back in behind the microphone. Now, the days are getting considerably shorter. I don't know if you noticed that or not, but sunrise at 6:43, and tomorrow morning it'll be, you know, even less. We got 7:57 for the sunset now. December 20th, that'll change. Shortest day of the year, about 4:54. But I like those long nights and short days. Man, I can go to bed early. In the summertime, the ball field's lit up till after 10 sometimes. But anyway, yeah. And the colder it is, I'm convinced that the less airborne bacteria. And you don't get sick as much. But that's just my grain-fed country way of looking at stuff. So anyway, nothing. It's for entertainment purposes only. Hey, man, the Tucker County Fair off the chart last night. I was able to take in the festivities and seen so many smiling faces. So get out and take in some of the festivities. Tonight, it's the Goat and Sheep Shows at 5 p.m. That's going to be at the barn. At 6 p.m., it's Night of Dance Performances, and that's going to be at the main stage. And at 7 o'clock, we've got square dancing at the pavilion. So that's what's happening this Thursday. Last night was off the chart, man. I bet there's 150.

0: 5,200 people taking in the music and seen so many smiling faces. And just a great big shout out to the St. George Medical Clinic for adding so much to the community. Something for everyone to do at this year's Tucker County Fair. Get out and check it out. It's happening tonight, tomorrow night, and Saturday, and we'll break it down and let you know what's happening each day. We got high school football. We got to be talking about that here in just a minute. We got the Bulldogs on the road to start things out, traveling to Valley Wetzel, and I'll tell you more about that next. Right now, we got to head to the news desk, check in with Chris, get you an updated look at the forecast, and get back into it. It's the Bird's House of Donuts Morning Show on 94.7 FM, Top of the Morning.
1: With the Metro News Minute, I'm Chris Lawrence. Monongahela County residents say they have more evidence against Flock security cameras.
2: The Flock system questioned at the most recent Mon County Commission meeting. Again, local resident Peter Griffin said there are documented reports of AI slop or AI making a mistake leading to a police action.
3: It's not so funny when it's resulting in real harms and real waste of police resources to chase after innocent civilians because AI messed up.
2: The county's invested about $180,000 in the system.
1: That's Mike Nolting. State Treasurer Larry Pack continues traveling the state, handing out money to its rightful owner. Pack said during fiscal year 2026, his office has returned close to $40 million to various individuals, business owners, and organizations from the Unclaimed Property Fund. High school football season kicks off tonight with a handful of games, including the Metro News kickoff game between Cameron and Clay Battelle. See it on the Metro News TV app. With the Metro News Minute, I'm Chris Lawrence.
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3: Here's the Metro News AccuWeather forecast. Today will be humid with a mix of clouds and sun. There may be a morning shower in some areas, followed by a thunderstorm in the afternoon. These storms could bring heavy rain, leading to possible flooding and strong wind gusts. The high temperature will reach 84 degrees. Tonight will be partly cloudy with a chance of a thunderstorm in the evening, then becoming foggy late. Cloud cover might obstruct views of the lunar eclipse. The low temperature will drop to 60 degrees. For weather anytime, download the AccuWeather app. For Metro News, I'm meteorologist Joe Lundberg.
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Elkins' greatest hits. 94.7 FM rolling towards the top of the 7 o'clock hour. Got news coming up. We got your healthy living update. That's all brought to you by the fine folks at the St. George Medical Clinic. Next week, we've got the Barber County Fair. Now, this, of course, last week we wrapped up the Randolph County Fair. That was, I just love being a part of the community on the way we are. I can't believe I get to do what I get to do. But anyway, we wrapped it up, had a great time. And this week, it's the Tucker County Fair. More fun. I can't believe it, man. I can't do nothing but smile when we get to do what we get to do out in the community like this. So, you know, and it rolls on. And we're going to be talking about that, all thanks to the St. George Medical Clinic. The Barber County Fair coming up next week. And several big acts you don't want to miss. Now, at 7:30, you've got the opening acts. And at 9 o'clock, you've got the big act. So on Thursday, we've got Flight 66 opening for Mark Wills, country music star. And you want to come out and check Mark out. Really, really good musician and fine singer. Now on Friday, we've got Gracie Campbell playing at 7:30, opening for rising country star Emily Ann Roberts. And then Saturday, a name we all know, of course, the Derailers are opening for Rick Kay and the Rock and Roll Review. It's decades of hits. It's the 50th anniversary, A Walk to Remember, and honoring our roots. That's what's happening at this year's Barber County Fair. Make sure you get out and take in some of the fun.

0: I got to bounce, man. Hey, coming up, we got news, we got your healthy living update, and we got more classic yacht rock. That's right. It's all right here on 94.7 FM, WELK, top of the morning, and thank you so much for making us a part of it.
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1: West Virginia Metro News, I'm Chris Lawrence. The Supreme Court has dismissed a case in which Kanawha County Judge Mary Claire Akers was accused of violating the Judicial Code of Conduct. The allegations arose when Akers made a ruling in the case over the state's practice of housing foster children in hotels and 4-H camps. But also, she talked about it the next day on Metro News Talkline, which the Judicial Investigation Commission considered a violation, although Akers was careful never to speak about specifics, only what she was heard in court. But a judicial hearing board found insufficient evidence to support the charges and recommended the Supreme Court dismiss them, which they have now done. A gigantic settlement by Meta, the parent company of Facebook and Instagram, will include West Virginia. Attorney General J.B. McCuskey says the state will get $114 million out of it, but moreover, will get changes in child safeguards on those platforms.
2: There's going to be caps on how long children can use the platform during the day. There's going to be times where the platform is unavailable to children of certain ages, meaning they can't use them during school. There's going to be mandatory breaks if a child is using the platform for longer than an hour, meaning that they have to stop and go do something else so that they can get out of this cycle of doom scrolling.
1: The lawsuit was filed in California, and West Virginia was among a large number of states involved. Bill Vest of Fayette County has been sworn in, the newest member of the House of Delegates. Vest of Oak Hill, appointed to the position by Governor Morrissey, and replaces former delegate Elliot Pritt. 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
1: A federal prison inmate has pleaded guilty to possession of contraband. 31-year-old Quantel Saunders was caught with THC and cocaine while incarcerated at the FCI Beckley in 2024. He's set to be sentenced on December 11th, facing up to 20 years. The Marshall University Foundation has announced total gifts and commitments of 2026 or $35.9 million. President Brad Smith said the positive momentum a result of the university moving in the right direction. From the Metro News Anchor Desk, I'm Chris Lawrence.

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3: Here's the Metro News AccuWeather forecast. Today will be humid with a mix of clouds and sun. There may be a morning.

0: Shower in some areas, followed by a thunderstorm in the afternoon. These storms could bring heavy rain, leading to possible flooding and strong wind gusts. The high temperature will reach 84 degrees. Tonight will be partly cloudy with a chance of a thunderstorm in the evening, then becoming foggy late. Cloud cover might obstruct views of the lunar eclipse. The low temperature will drop to 60 degrees. For weather anytime, download the AccuWeather app. For Metro News, I'm meteorologist Joe Lundberg.
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That's good stuff. That's the Beach Boys for anybody that doesn't know. That ought to put some pep in your step. Turn that frown upside down, man. Your face won't break if you smile. Somebody might need it. Spread the love. I guarantee you it's a gift that'll never return void. And this one here, Thank You, a great tune. A song that we all know and can sing along to. And I want to thank you so much for your tremendous support of what we do, your encouragement. And just last night at the Tucker County Fair, seen so many people, and I just thank you so much for joining us, for listening, for enjoying the music and sharing in that love and getting out here and taking in some of these great events that we have to do. Thank you.

0: Into the Night. Roger Taylor will get you into the night each night right here. 7 to midnight, Roger racking, stacking, and rocking, as he says, and putting his commentary on things. And we're so blessed to have him back in the studio. Once again, that's Roger Taylor. 7 to midnight, Monday through Friday, right here on Elkins' Greatest Hits. And yours truly right here each morning, 6 to 10 on the Bird's House of Donuts morning show, getting you out the door, getting you where you need to be, and sharing in the great love of some of this music that we get to play. So, hey, we also get to do high school football, and that's coming up tomorrow night. This right here, the station right here, is your home for Tigard Valley Bulldogs. And we're going to get things started about 6:40, 6:45-ish right here tomorrow night. And when the Bulldogs are on the road to start their season, they're going to be taking on Valley Wetzel. And on the play-by-play, we got Mason Halfin. And on caller, once again this year, we've got Daniel Rogers. So we're looking forward to getting these gentlemen behind a microphone and getting some football on the radio for you. 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It's just tap and go, man. It's some good stuff. So be sure and check it out. And it's all thanks to our wonderful sponsors. We couldn't do any of this without our sponsors. Now, following high school football, Fred Persinger and Dave Jekyll kicking off their 25th season of high school game night. So that's going to be a soft start if the games are over. High school games are over. We'll start at 9:30. It is a hard official start at 10 o'clock. So there you go. It's wall-to-wall football Friday night right here on 94.7 FM and our sister stations as well. 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And once again, a great big shout-out to our sponsors. We couldn't do any of it without our wonderful sponsors. We're back in moments with more of the Bird's House of Donuts morning show on 94.7 WELK.
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0: Ring My Bell, man. Anita Ward. There you go, man. Rolling through the 7 o'clock hour, getting ready to take a look at news. The Tucker County Fair in full swing, and we're going to talk about that now. The St. George Medical Clinic, man, we want to thank those fine folks for doing what they do, for adding so much to the community, and just, man, on such a level. And there's so many people out last night. They had the big dinosaur expo going on, and yes, I have to say I enjoy that kind of stuff, man, and just out having a great time at the Tucker County Fair. Now, tonight, you don't want to miss out on a couple of things that are happening. We've got the goat and sheep shows happening at 5 p.m. That's going to be at the barn. At 6 p.m., we've got night of dance performances. That's going to be at the stage. And at 7 p.m. last night, or tonight, we've got square dancing at the pavilion. Tomorrow, we got the Pee-wee and Old Timer shows at the barn starting at 5 p.m. At 6 p.m., it's the Tractor Rodeo. How cool. And at 8 p.m., we've got the AG Olympics at the barn. Saturday, August 29th, 1 p.m., it's the Mud Bog at the Upper Field. 4 p.m., buyer's registration and meal at the barn. And at 5 o'clock, we got the pie and cake auction at the barn. And at 6 p.m., the livestock sale at the barn. So that's what's happening. That this year's 2026 Tucker County Fair. Get out and enjoy. And it's all thanks to the St. George Medical Clinic. So let me bounce out of the way, get you some news and a forecast, and we'll get back into it in moments. 94.7 FM, top of this Thursday morning. And thanks for hanging out with us. Stop by and see Thomas and the crew down at 224 Davis Avenue and get you some of those donuts at Bird's.
1: With the Metro News Minute, I'm Chris Lawrence. The state Supreme Court has dismissed a case in which Kanawha County Judge Mary Claire Akers had been accused of violating the Judicial Code of Conduct. Those allegations arose when Akers made a ruling about the state's practice of housing foster children in hotels and 4-H camps, but then spoke about it the next day on Metro News Talkline. The Judicial Investigation Commission considered that a violation, although Akers was careful to never speak about specifics, only what was heard in open court. The Judicial Hearing Board found insufficient evidence to support the charges and recommended the Supreme Court dismiss them, which they have done. The gigantic settlement by Meta, the parent company of Facebook and Instagram, will include West Virginia. State Attorney General J.B. McCuskey says West Virginia gets $114 million, but moreover will get changes in child safeguards on those platforms. And Bill Vest of Fayette County has been sworn in, the newest member of the House of Delegates. The Oak Hill native was appointed to the position by Governor Morrissey earlier this week. With the Metro News Minute, I'm Chris Lawrence.
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1: Here's the Metro News AccuWeather forecast. Today will be humid with a mix of clouds and sun. There may be a morning shower in some areas, followed by a thunderstorm in the afternoon. These storms could bring heavy rain, leading to possible flooding and strong wind gusts. The high temperature will reach 84 degrees. Tonight will be partly cloudy with a chance of a thunderstorm in the evening, then becoming foggy late. Cloud cover might obstruct views of the lunar eclipse. The low temperature will drop to 60 degrees. For weather anytime, download the AccuWeather app. For Metro News, I'm meteorologist Joe Lundberg.
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Will to Power. What a great tune, man. I tell you, Baby, I Love Your Way / Freebird. Top of the morning, rolling toward the top of the 8 o'clock hour. We got news coming up at 8, and we're just about the halfway mark as we prepare and are on the eve of high school football. Man, it all starts tomorrow night. All three of our stations here at the Elkins Clusters, well, really, I got four positions on the dial, and they're all locked down. High school football tomorrow night. Don't miss out. Now, on 98.9 WDNA, our sister station, you can enjoy Elkins Tigers. They're going to be doing their thing. So don't miss out. You can tune in also at WDNEFM.com. They're going to be home taking on Lincoln. So they get to open up at home. Pretty cool. Now, Philip Barber also going to be at home. They're going to start their season playing Grafton. And the Taggart Valley Bulldogs are on the road traveling to take on Valley Wetzel. So there you go. Now you know, and the more you know. So coming up after high school football, we got Fred Persinger and Dave Jekyllin kicking off their 25th season of high school game night. So it's all right here, and it's all thanks to our wonderful sponsors. And it all starts tomorrow night about 6:45. So we're excited to get it started. And we got to bounce out, take a break. I'm always out of time, but we'll get back into it in moments. I've got all your favorites. I guarantee you we got one in there.

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1: West Virginia Metro News, I'm Chris Lawrence. The late entertainment icon Dolly Parton will always have a big impact on West Virginia.
2: Kanawha County native and country music star Kathy Matea remembers meeting Dolly in 1993.
3: She's not supposed to be real. She's not supposed to be standing in front of you talking to you.
2: Along with a larger-than-life career as a singer, songwriter, and actress, Dolly launched Dolly Parton's Imagination Library, which sends a new book each month to kids from birth to age 5 for free. More than 300 million kids globally have received books from the program since it was launched in 1995. West Virginia is celebrating 20 years of having its own Imagination Library. State Academic Support Manager Kelly Griffith says that program directly connects to the Education Department's mission.
4: We're building that child's vocabulary, the knowledge of the topic, or the knowledge of the world around them with that book.
2: Dolly Parton died Tuesday at 80 years old. I'm Jack Carlson, WVMetroNews.com.
1: Elsewhere, the state's Intermediate Court of Appeals has dismissed a pair of appeals that challenged the air quality permits for the proposed power plant and data center in Tucker County. The court ruling this week it lacked the legal jurisdiction, citing conflicting statutes. Opponents of the proposed facility are expected to take the fight on to the state Supreme Court. Lottery Commission has approved the casino license.

0: license for the Greenbrier under its new ownership structure. 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
1: Come on, Liam, let's go. Get open. Come on, go for it. Wake up. Wake up, Liam. Oh, come on, use your head. Gotta want it. Dominate.
2: There he goes again. Liam's dad yelling from the stands, trying to relive his glory days.
3: I know. We're just trying to have fun out here and play with our friends. Like, it's not that deep.
2: He seriously needs to get a grip.
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5: Sometimes on an arriving aircraft, if there's been a lightning strike within so many miles of the airport, we're on what is called a ramp freeze. 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
0: The storm 10 days ago caused lightning damage to some of the airport's electronic equipment. 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
7: Here's the Metro News AccuWeather forecast. Today will be humid with a mix of clouds and sun. There may be a morning shower in some areas, followed by a thunderstorm in the afternoon. These storms could bring heavy rain, leading to possible flooding and strong wind gusts. The high temperature will reach 84 degrees. Tonight will be partly cloudy with a chance of a thunderstorm in the evening, then becoming foggy late. Cloud cover might obstruct views of the lunar eclipse. The low temperature will drop to 60 degrees. For weather anytime, download the AccuWeather app. For Metro News, I'm meteorologist Joe Lundberg.
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Now that's classic rock and roll right there. And I know there's a fine line, but that is classic rock. It's been around too long. That's a band called Journey as we kick you into the evening show. 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

Ann and Nancy Wilson, classic rock and roll, 94.7 FM. It is the Bird's House of Donuts morning show, and we've hit the halfway mark plus, and the Tucker County Fair in full swing. Had a great night last night. I got to take the new road over, and it was like, boom, 21 minutes or something crazy. I was in Parsons. I was blown away. Anyway, we got to enjoy the Tucker County Fair on a level like none other. Once again, I can't believe I get to do some of the stuff I get to do, but I seen so many smiling faces last night from the stage, and just can't wait to do it again. I'm telling you, tonight you don't

0: want to miss out on the Goat and Sheep shows. That's going to be at 5 p.m. You'll see so many folks you haven't seen. Take in some of the fun. Take the kids. Turn them loose. Let them have some fun. We got Night of Dance performances at 6 p.m. and at 7 o'clock at Square Dancing at the Pavilion. Tomorrow, 5 p.m., the Pee Wee and Old Timers show at the Barn. 6 p.m., the Tractor Rodeo. And at 8, the AG Olympics. On Saturday, 1 p.m., it's the Mud Bog. And 6 o'clock, it's the Livestock Sale at the Barn. 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We're back in moments with more of your favorites on Elkins' Greatest Hits.
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0: Mr. Billy Ocean painting that mind's eye view. I love lyrical poetry. Said she walked by me with painted on jeans. Can you see her? I tell you, I think the best is Honky Tonk Woman. And I've had the extreme privilege of being able to play that many nights in my life. And, you know, Keith plays that on a six-string guitar with one string off of it, tuned to the key of G. So here we are playing Honky Tonk Woman. He said, I met a gin-soaked barroom queen in Memphis, and I have played every hole in the wall east of the Mississippi, and I know that young lady. I've seen her a many a night of my life working hard to make it. And I've seen that gin-soaked barroom queen, and God bless every one of you, that's for sure. All right, remember to tip those bartenders and waitresses, whatever you do, man. They're always working hard for us. So. All right, guys, I don't know where that come from, but there it is, and we got news coming up, and we're going to be talking high school football. We're going to be talking high school game night. That's the 25th season, and it's all coming up next. And once again, all thanks to our wonderful sponsors. Without our sponsors, none of it would be possible. So it's news time, and we're back with more of the Bird's House of Donuts morning show in just moments on 94.7 FM.
1: With the Metro News Minute, I'm Chris Lawrence. The state's Intermediate Court of Appeals has dismissed a pair of appeals that challenged the air quality permit for the proposed power plant and data center in Tucker County. The court ruled this week it lacked the legal jurisdiction, citing conflicting statutes over environmental appeals. Opponents of the proposed facility are expected to take their fight to the Supreme Court now. If you land at West Virginia International Yeager Airport and it's stormy, you may wind up sitting there for a while or waiting on your luggage. Airport GM Dominic Raineri.
2: Sometimes on an arriving aircraft, if there's been a lightning strike within so many miles of the airport, we're on what is called a ramp freeze. So personnel cannot be out on the ramp to connect your jet bridge or unload your bags.
1: The storm 10 days ago caused lightning damage at the airport to its electronic equipment. And the Lottery Commission has approved the casino license of the Greenbrier under its new ownership structure, that approval for Kennedy Lewis Investment Management. With the Metro News Minute, I'm Chris Lawrence.
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1: Here's the Metro News AccuWeather forecast. Today will be humid with a mix of clouds and sun. There may be a morning shower in some areas, followed by a thunderstorm in the afternoon. These storms could bring heavy rain, leading to possible flooding and strong wind gusts. The high temperature will reach 84 degrees. Tonight will be partly cloudy with a chance of a thunderstorm in the evening, then becoming foggy late. Cloud cover might obstruct views of the lunar eclipse. The low temperature will drop to 60 degrees. For weather anytime, download the AccuWeather app. For Metro News, I'm meteorologist Joe Lundberg.
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Elkins' greatest hits. Good Thursday morning, Whitney Houston, and I will always love you. Top of the morning, Nina Blackwood coming up at the top of the hour. The Bird's House of Donuts morning show rolls on, and we're talking Tucker County Fair, high school football, and Fred Persinger and Dave Jekyll got their 25th season of high school game night following high school football. So let's break it down, man. Coming up Friday night, the Bulldogs of Taggart's Valley. We're your home for it right here, and we're going to bring you some football, and it looks like Friday night, they're on the road.

0: take on Valley Wetzel for their season opener. And we'll get things started about 6:45 as Mason Halfen and Daniel Rogers bring you all the good stuff. Mason's on play-by-play, Daniel's on color, and we're going to make it happen. So that'll start about 6:45. Friday night kicks up for 7 o'clock, and then following, we've got high school game night. Fred Persinger, Dave Jacklin working their magic the 25th season, making sure that you know about all the stuff that's happening across this great state. 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Anyway, I invite you to check it out. 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So, all right, we're back in moments with more. It is the Bird's House of Donuts morning show, and it's 94.7 FM. Good morning, good morning.
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2: 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Next.
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2: 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Madness frontman Suggs got into a bet with a DJ who said that he could drink more pints of Guinness in a weekend than he could. Well, legendary for his drinking ability, Suggs

confidently bet his Rolls Royce and lost. So the DJ took the car and drove it into a pool at a music festival in honor of Keith Moon, of course, who did the same thing with his Rolls on his 21st birthday. Poor Suggs, but that's what you get. Our house, a little bit of madness. Today's Absolutely 80 Spotlight.

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1: Elkin's greatest hits. Into the 9 o'clock hour with some Chicago. Top of the morning, the Bird's House of Donuts morning show rolls on. And right now it's Unwritten. Yes, good morning, and thank you so much for starting your day and sharing in the great love of classic music.

That's Mr. Paul Davis here on the Bird's House of Donuts Morning Show, 94.7 FM. Johnny, check him back in. Those cool nights are coming, man. You can feel it. It was like 52 or 3 yesterday morning, about 60 this morning. And the sun rose there at 6:43 this morning. Yesterday it was 6:41. So we're losing a couple of minutes there. 7:57, the sun will set tonight. Yesterday it was 7:59. So we're losing daylight. Enjoy these lengthy days while you can. By December 20th, sunset will be about 4:54. So the longest night and shortest day, that's for sure. So anyway, guys, some of the prettiest scenery as fall comes. It is absolutely gorgeous around here, and we are blessed to live in such a gorgeous place. You get up on Bickle's Knob and look down on this

0: beauty. It's incredible. So, all right, guys, we got a lot going on. We got the Tucker County Fair in full swing, all thanks to the St. George Medical Clinic. We're going to be talking about what's happening and what you can get out and enjoy. We got high school football, and we got you hooked up, and we'll talk all about that next here on Elkin's Greatest Hits.
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0: It's the Bee Gees, classic yacht rock, 94.7 FM, the Bird's House of Donuts morning show in full effect. Thomas and the crew open Monday through Friday, 6 to 5, and Saturday, 7 to 3, and we invite you to stop by and browse the deliciousness. Now, we've got 34 flavors fried up fresh each morning. There's something for everyone. I'll assure you, they've even got the indecisive pack, because I know you want one of everything, but you can't do that. That's not feasible. So they got that indecisive pack. And let's see, we've got, you can hook yourself up with some breakfast sandwiches, items for lunch, award-winning pepperoni rolls. They got it. So it's the Bird's House of Donuts morning show each morning, Monday through Friday, right here on 94.7 FM. Tucker County Fair in full effect. I was out last night and seen so many people, so many smiling faces. Thank you so much for your support of what we do. And I just can't believe I get to do some of this incredible stuff. But yes, the Tucker County Fair off the chart, 150, 200 people taking into music and people enjoying everything. I seen the Dino Expo. That was pretty cool. They had the beef and hog show last night, the cakewalk, that was really cool, and live music by Rocky and Nina, and they tore it up. I'll tell you, they do such a good job. Tonight we've got the goat and sheep shows. That's going to be at the barn starting at 5. At 6 p.m. it's night of dance performances at the stage, and at 7 it's square dancing at the pavilion. So that's what's happening. Get out and take in some of the Tucker County Fair, all thanks to the St. George Medical Clinic. Or to bounce out of the way real quick, take a break. I've got about 10-15 songs to go, and we're going to wrap it up and get you into news and sports and talk line, and I'll catch you back here at noon on the lunch hour. Top of the morning, and thanks for sharing in the great love of music with us on 94.7 WELK.
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1: Here's the Metro News AccuWeather forecast. Today will be humid with a mix of clouds and sun. There may be a morning shower in some areas, followed by a thunderstorm in the afternoon. These storms could bring heavy rain, leading to possible flooding and strong wind gusts. The high temperature will reach 84 degrees. Tonight will be partly cloudy with a chance of a thunderstorm in the evening, then becoming foggy late. Cloud cover might obstruct views of the lunar eclipse. The low temperature will drop to 60 degrees. For weather anytime, download the AccuWeather app. For Metro News, I'm meteorologist Joe Lundberg.
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0: Bananarama. That's fun to say. Bananarama. Elgin's greatest hits. Getting ready to wrap it up here on the Bird's House of Donuts morning show. Preparing. We're on the eve of high school football. One of the most exciting times of the year. You got the Forest Festival. That's exciting. And it's coming up wide open. And such a beautiful time of the year. But high school football, here at this cluster, we are busy. And I mean, it's all hands on deck. Everybody is focused. And we are ready to go. So each of our positions on the dial will have football. So right here, we're home for the Tigard Valley Bulldogs. And we're going to start our season on the road against Valley Wetzel. We get things started about 6:45-ish as Mason Halfen will bring you the play-by-play and Daniel Rogers will bring you the color, and we've got you hooked up. So make sure you join us. And following high school football, we got Fred Persinger and Dave Jacklin checking in with their 25th season of high school game night. They'll be checking in with all the schools. You will know what's happening in this great state we call home when it comes to high school football Friday night. So make sure you check it out. It all starts right here with Bulldog football on the road. Once again, taking on Valley Wetzel. Kickoff is set for 7 o'clock. And we're back to wrap it up. You guys have a super fantastic Thursday. Get out there, get you some, rejoice, and take us along with you. And thank you so much for this extreme privilege. It's 94.7 FM. It's the Bird's House of Donuts morning show. And we are Elkin's greatest hits.
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1: West Virginia Metro News, I'm Jeff Jenkins. The family of U.S. Senator Jim Justice still has a choice to make when it comes to who will be on the five-member board that's operating the Greenbrier Resort. Kennedy Lewis has control of the board with three seats. The Justices have two seats. Greenbrier attorney Steve Ruby addressed the state lottery commission on Wednesday.
2: So one of the seats will be held by Jill Justice, who, of course, has already been vetted by lottery. She's one of the owners and has been subject to lottery vetting for a number of years now. The other seat, the person who's going to be in the other seat has not been named yet.
1: The lottery commission approved the new holding company to oversee casino operations at the Greenbrier. Now, there was an interesting back and forth on X last night between Governor Patrick Morrissey and Senator Jim Justice on the Greenbrier. After Morrissey commented earlier in the day about the lottery commission's approval of the financing deal, Justice posted this. Patrick seems awfully eager to take shots at people who actually take risks, build businesses, and create jobs in West Virginia. I spent my life doing exactly that, signing the front of paychecks for thousands of West Virginians, not just collecting one. Morrissey followed with this, I wish you the best, but you can't blame me or anyone else for your financial mismanagement and losing the Greenbrier. I hope you'll join the Greenbrier's new leadership and me in keeping jobs in West Virginia while restoring the resort to its former glory. Keep the faith. An exchange between Governor Morrissey and Senator Justice. You're listening to Metro News, the voice of West Virginia.
3: It's about pride. 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
1: The state's busiest airport, Charleston International Yeager Airport, is compiling a damage report following the August 16th storms. CRW Executive Director Dominique Ranieri says they took some pretty serious lightning strikes.
4: That's not gentle on our technology here at the airport.

0: We have extensive camera systems and security systems, so we are still assessing updates and fixes that need to be made to some of those systems.
1: More than 4 inches of rain fell at Yeager on August 16th. From the Metro News Anchor Desk, I'm Jeff Jenkins.
2: Metro News Sports. Good morning, I'm Daniel Woods. The West Virginia football team is nearly at the end of its preseason work and ready to get on the field. Linebackers coach Andrew Warwick says he has a lot of competition to decide who will start next Saturday.
3: I got a lot of great competition going in the room right now. People fighting to be the guy that goes out there first. Kind of got them right where I want them, I guess. So really excited about it. Focus on the mic and the will, as you're pointing out. And I like where we're at competition-wise.
2: WVU opens the season next Saturday against Coastal Carolina. The high school football season opens tonight with the WVSSAC kickoff classic pitting Clay Battelle against Cameron. Clay Battelle head coach Aaron LePoe is excited for the opportunity to shine a light on his community.
4: There's a big buzz and there's a lot of excitement. And being in the western end of Montgomery County, we get the benefits of being in a county that has a top school system in the state and being close to Morgantown. But then we also get the benefits of having some land and living the country life and peaceful life. You go back in time a little bit and it's almost like you're watching an old movie of what Friday Night Lights are like.
2: Clay Battelle and Cameron kick off tonight on Metro News Television. The season opening slate also includes Martinsburg against Hedgesville, South Charleston versus Nitro, North Marion against East Fairmont, Weir versus Oak Glen, Tug Valley against Mingo Central, and Mann versus Logan. Follow along with all of the action coming up tonight at WVMetroNews.com. 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
5: It's about pride. 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
2: College football kicks off tonight in West Virginia with four Mountain East Conference programs taking the field. The University of Charleston hosts number 7-ranked Grand Valley State tonight, and West Liberty debuts at home under first-year head coach Chad Salisbury against Walsh. Two MEC programs hit the road to play Division I opponents, with Concord traveling to Davidson and Glenville State facing Elon under new head coach Jake Castile. The WVU women's soccer team is at Princeton tonight. Marshall men's soccer at UC Santa Barbara. With sports, I'm Daniel.

0: So it is a serious problem. And I have students themselves who tell me, like, they're from small areas where maybe they didn't feel like they could be themselves, and social media was a lifeline for them. Social media was a way for them to be who they truly are. And I, again, like, I think these outright bans, it's a way for maybe our parents and community members to say something is happening. But I think those unintended consequences are something that we're going to see come up. And again, maybe they will, maybe this will push them into the dark web or push them into places we don't want them to go either. So I see the kind of steps being made for responsibility. And I think the conversation, it's good that we start having it. Where that line is, I mean, that's for all of us to decide democratically of, like, how you get this done. And a lot of kind of responsibility is putting on parents. And, like, parents don't have time. Parents don't always know about what their children are actually up to. So this idea is just that the parents will solve it as well is not enough. And I think we need to continue to have these conversations as a society, as a democratic kind of deliberation, as of kind of what should be happening with these tech companies and this kind of technology, not just policymakers or talking heads like academics and stuff like that.
1: It's a $17.1 billion multi-state settlement. West Virginia is going to get $114 million, and we'll see how these safeguards play out. Dr. Joseph Jones, Assistant Professor of Media Ethics and Law at the College of Creative Arts and Media over at WVU. Always appreciate the perspective. Thank you very much.
0: Thank you, guys. See ya.
1: And with all that said, you know what we're going to do in the next segment? We're going to talk about things that were said on social media. We'll do that right after this.
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0: 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Couple of texts here. Texter says, I'm bringing Out of Sight back. Ooh, I like that one. I'm all for it. Remember, Kiss, Our People Too, 1980. They'll find a way to get around the rules and those things their parents don't approve of. 304 Talk, 304. So now our legislators in another big pile of settlement money like they did with the FACT settlement have yet to hear what they did with the tobacco money. Oh, that's right. We put up the Ferris wheel. We need to know where the money is going, or they spend it wastefully like the $50 million for green buses that aren't even running. It's a shame. 304 Talk, 304. Gee, social media is so harmful, and we need to do something about it. Someone should check into X, Twitter, Grok, Truth Social, TikTok, and their owners. Really shady people. I wonder why Baldo AG won't sue them. Coming up, Poppy Kirchival going to join us. West Virginia Trump country, stating the obvious. We'll be back. This is Talk Line on Metro News, the voice of West Virginia.
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3: West Virginia Metro News. I'm Chris Lawrence. A war of words between Republican Governor Patrick Morrisey and Republican Senator Jim Justice as the two exchanged barbs on social media Thursday. At the center of their spat was the historic Greenbrier Hotel. Justice recently entered an agreement that gave 51% of the controlling interest of the hotel to a New York investment firm. Governor Morrisey posted he hoped that the change would bring financial stability. Justice fired back, saying Morrisey's eager to take shots at those who take risk and build business and create jobs. Well, Morrisey didn't let that go and said, quote, I wish you the best, but you can't blame me or anyone else for your financial mismanagement and losing the Greenbrier. Now, political analysts believe it's just bad blood spilling into the public arena and a hint of what may be to come. Read more at WVMetroNews.com. A dispute between neighbors in Nicholas County leaves one dead and one in jail. State police say 31-year-old Ross Adkins Jr. and 44-year-old Nathan Facemeyer got into it on Wednesday evening, and it led to gunfire. Facemeyer is now dead. Adkins is jailed.

0: with Killingham. Mason County seeing major growth from Nucor Steel and the Monarch Compute Campus. So Marshall Health Network Rivers moved to cut the ribbon on a 12,000-square-foot emergency room. ER Dr. Anthony Kitchen says they'll need it.
1: I think this is going to answer a need that is certainly coming quickly. We expect thousands of more people to live here.
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0: West Virginia State University President Eric Cage says the life and legacy of Katherine Johnson is an inspiration to students on campus.
5: It tells us that it doesn't matter where your journey begins, but it matters whether or not you're willing to put in the work in order to achieve your aspirations, whatever they may be.
0: He was speaking at the annual Katherine Johnson Day celebration on campus Wednesday. Recipients of the Katherine Johnson scholarships were also on hand for that ceremony and institute. From the Metro News Anchor Desk, I'm Chris Lawrence.
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0: 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I-79, exit 67 in Flatwoods.
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0: 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I-79, exit 67 in Flatwoods.
4: The countdown to the end of August is on.
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5: Republican, I don't care who it is. There are Democrats who say, I'm going to vote for the Democrat. I don't care who it is. And you don't find that much, you don't find that kind of thinking among independents. So they are more fluid, they're more likely to shift, and they're a significant part of the West Virginia electorate. You know, one in four is an independent. And that has a whole range of people, right? Conservatives, liberals, people just don't want to choose a party. And you're right. I think they do pay attention, go, I'm going to choose the best candidate and think about it. Maybe, and again, generalization, maybe a little bit more than some people just say, I'm going to check the box.
6: Hoppy Kirchwell joining us. You can read his commentary this morning over at the website, WVMetroNews.com. I'm sure you don't doom scroll like the kids do, Hoppy, but I'm sure you were scrolling through the social medias last night and saw the back and forth between Governor Morrissey and U.S. Senator Jim Justice over the Greenbrier. There was some not so subtle remarks from the governor. Then Senator Justice, he responds. All right, what do you make of this back and forth on the Twitter?
5: I want to make of this, no, you didn't. I mean, that's what...
7: Did we get that recorded? That's my new ringtone.
6: Yeah.
5: a couple of things out of that. First of all, that Patrick... Jim Justice has not yet decided. I'm pretty confident he's not yet decided whether he's going to run for governor. I believe, like you all have reported, that he wants to run for governor, but really hasn't decided yet. And he doesn't have to decide yet, number one. Number two, Patrick Morrissey is trying to fend off people who might think about running against him, and primarily Governor Jim Justice. I mean, Senator Jim Justice. So what do you do? What do you do is that you go on the offensive. And Patrick Morrissey, if he is nothing else, is a puncher. He will punch you in the face. And we've seen that as attorney general. We've seen that as a candidate for governor. He can raise money. He can campaign tirelessly. And he will go after his opponents. And that's what I think you're seeing here. Perhaps the strategy is, okay, Jim Justice, if you're thinking about running against me, let me just tell you how this is going to go. Or to, you know, or and to try to maybe discourage him from running for governor. And frankly, while Jim Justice has won three elections, he has not been in a campaign where his opponent was willing to kick him in the stones. And that's what you have with Patrick Morrissey, who will raise money, who will kick you in the groin and will use his position to generate news multiple times a day. He's already sending out campaign literature. I got an email from somebody that said, I just got this. Is there an election? It says Morrissey's doing, accomplishing all these things. So this is Morrissey punching before he gets punched.
7: Let me offer a counter analysis on that.
5: Sure.
7: I hear what you're saying. I think the difference is Patrick Morrissey is not Donald Trump. And yes, he may punch. Yes, he may kick him in the stones. I just don't know how hard it is. And I don't know if it resonates with West Virginians. It was like a guilty pleasure yesterday watching it. I felt bad after I watched it, but I had to watch it. I didn't know what I should do. But it felt to me, it made me think Morrissey looked weak, especially that last response. It's kind of like the guy, the little guy trying to beat up the bully and or the larger guy. And it's just like, what's this guy doing kind of thing. It didn't feel right to me, Hoppy. Do I have the wrong read on it?
5: Well, that's your read. I just think that Morrissey does what works for him.

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0: Tina Turner asking a question. I love songs that ask a question. 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So there you go. Duke Steakhouse, serving this community for over 80 years. Duke Steakhouse, that's where steak is king and you are treated royally. And we're back with a look at that lunch hour in just moments on 94.7 FM WELK.
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3: Here's the Metro News AccuWeather forecast. Today will be humid with a mix of clouds and sun. There may be a morning shower in some areas, followed by a thunderstorm in the afternoon. These storms could bring heavy rain, leading to possible flooding and strong wind gusts. The high temperature will reach 84 degrees. Tonight will be partly cloudy with a chance of a thunderstorm in the evening, then becoming foggy late. Cloud cover might obstruct views of the lunar eclipse. The low temperature will drop to 60 degrees. For weather anytime, download the AccuWeather app. For Metro News, I'm meteorologist Joe Lundberg.
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Commodores, and easy as we roll toward the top of the 1 o'clock hour, getting ready to wrap it up here on the Duke Steakhouse Lunch Hour. We got a few tunes to do, and we're going to be playing some more great music. I've got Jim Croce coming up. We got some John Legend, and it's all right here on the Duke Steakhouse Lunch Hour, 12 to 1 o'clock, Monday through Friday. I'll be here talking about steak. That's right. Now, Duke, and what's happening at Duke Steakhouse? The crew's open Tuesday through Saturday. Now, hours of operation on Tuesdays, it's 4 p.m. until 8 p.m., and that's the day that you can enjoy liver and onions. 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Close Sunday and Monday. 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Duke Steakhouse, for over 80 years. Duke Steakhouse. Yes, that's where steak is king, and you are treated royally. 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

Elkin's greatest hits. Wrapping it up here with some true. It's true. If you're craving a meal cooked to perfection, Duke Steakhouse can hook you up. DK and the gang are in this afternoon at 4 p.m.

Elkins Greatest Hits, 94.7 WELK. Good afternoon, Melissa checking in on the At Work Network. Hope you're having a great day today. It's Thursday, and that means we are one day closer to the weekend. Congratulations, my friend. We've almost made it to high school football. Yes, high school football begins tomorrow night right here on WELK. It's the At Work Network. Kenny Loggins, Gloria Estefan, and the Miami Sound Machine coming up right now. It's Dan and Shay. Hey.

0: Elkins Greatest Hits, 94.7 WELK. I'm going to give you a scenario, right? It's just hypothetically. You unexpectedly get $100 today. You cannot save it. You can't pay a bill with it or be responsible. You got to buy something fun or be a little reckless with it. What do you buy? Me personally, I'm going for some concert tickets. I'm trying to see the Jonas Brothers in a couple months, and I could definitely use that extra $100 for some merch or a better seat. Elkins Greatest Hits.
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6: 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I-79, exit 67 in Flatwoods. And the countdown to the end of August is on. 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I-79, exit 67 in Flatwood. The countdown to the end of August is on. 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
3: Here's the Metro News AccuWeather forecast. This afternoon, expect a mix of clouds and sun with a chance of a thunderstorm in the area, which might lead to flooding, downpours, and localized damaging wind gusts. The high will reach 84 degrees. Tonight, skies will be partly cloudy with a chance of a thunderstorm in some areas early on, followed by late-night fog. The cloud cover could potentially hinder visibility for the lunar eclipse. The low will drop to 59 degrees. For weather anytime, download the AccuWeather app. For Metro News, I'm meteorologist Joe Lundberg.
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0: Elkins Greatest Hits, 94.7 WELK. What is a completely irrational thing that annoys you? I cannot stand the sound of whistling or humming. I hate it. There's some songs that I can tolerate whistling in. Not a lot, though. But it's one of those things. People typically do it when they're happy, right? So you can't tell someone to knock it off because they're happy. So I just kind of deal with it or remove myself from the situation. What's something that you can't stand that's completely irrational? Elkins Greatest Hits.
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Elkins Greatest Hits, 94.7 WELK. Last night was our first episode of the Coach's Corner on our sister station, 98.9 WDNE. And they're going to be doing this every Wednesday. So next Wednesday, they're going to do it again. They get together at Fox Hops Brewery, and they broadcast live from there. And it's all of our sports guys from all of our stations. And they talk about Tigers Valley, Elkins, and Philip Barber High School football, which is starting tomorrow. And they talk to the coaches and, you know, what the guys have been doing to get ready for the season and all of that stuff. So the next episode will be on our sister station, 98.9 WDNE, and that's going to be every Wednesday during football season from 7 until about 8:30, or maybe a little longer if the guys have plenty to talk about. Elkins Greatest Hits.

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3: Here's the Metro News AccuWeather forecast. This afternoon, expect a mix of clouds and sun with a chance of a thunderstorm in the area, which might lead to flooding, downpours, and localized damaging wind gusts. The high will reach 84 degrees. Tonight, skies will be partly cloudy with a chance of a thunderstorm in some areas early on, followed by late-night fog. The cloud cover could potentially hinder visibility for the lunar eclipse. The low will drop to 59 degrees. For weather anytime, download the AccuWeather app. For Metro News, I'm meteorologist Joe Lundberg.
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1: You've been waiting for it, and now the big day is almost here. 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

It's Roxette on Elkins' Greatest Hits, 94.7 WELK. Melissa hanging out this Thursday afternoon. Hope you're having a great day today, my friend. And we've got plenty of music to come this hour. Madonna and Anita Baker, Simply Red, Christina Aguilera. 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

Elkins Greatest Hits, 94.7 WVL, okay? So, would you rather never eat French fries again, or fries in general, or never eat pizza again? Now, a lot of people are going to choose French fries because they love pizza. I have to do the opposite, though. You know, pizza's okay, but I was kind of burned out on pizza before I even hit the age of like 14. That was a long time ago. And I worked at a pizza place about 10 years ago for a few years, and I'm good. I'll take the French fries, because you can do just about anything to pizza, but you can also do a

0: 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In fact, anything that hasn't gone your way could probably be blamed on your father not being emotionally available because his father wasn't emotionally available, and so on. And now that you're calm and healing, you're probably driving better too.
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0: 94.7 WEL, Elkins Greatest Hits. Mountaineer Sports are coming to our sister station, 98.9 WDE. And WVU is opening the season against Coastal Carolina on September 5th in Morgantown. 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That's September 5th, Mountaineers against Coastal Carolina.
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2: Here's the Metro News AccuWeather forecast. Tonight, expect partly cloudy skies with a chance of a thunderstorm in some areas this evening, transitioning to fog late at night. The cloud cover may obstruct views of the lunar eclipse. The low will be 59. Tomorrow, there will be areas of fog in the morning, leading to reduced visibility along with humid conditions. Otherwise, expect partly sunny skies with a high of 82. Tomorrow night will be partly cloudy with fog reducing visibility late, and the low will be 54. For weather anytime, download the AccuWeather app. For Metro News, I'm meteorologist Jason Caterina.
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0: Elkins' greatest hits, 94.7 WELK. Headed toward the 4 o'clock hour, we have a special message from the St. George Medical Clinic. Paul Simon and Taylor Swift, Michael Jackson and Bonnie Tyler on the way. So keep it tuned right here to Elkins' greatest hits.
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3: Here's the Metro News AccuWeather forecast. Tonight, expect partly cloudy skies with a chance of a thunderstorm in some areas this evening, transitioning to fog late at night. The cloud cover may obstruct views of the lunar eclipse. The low will be 59. Tomorrow, there will be areas of fog in the morning, leading to reduced visibility along with humid conditions. Otherwise, expect partly sunny skies with a high of 82. Tomorrow night will be partly cloudy with fog reducing visibility late, and the low will be 54. For weather anytime, download the AccuWeather app. For Metro News, I'm meteorologist Jason Katarina.
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It's Paul Simon on Elkins' Greatest Hits, 94.7 WELK. Melissa, hanging out with you this Thursday afternoon. Hope you're having a great day, and we are one day closer to the weekend. Tomorrow is Friday. We're kicking off with some football for the weekend, and the week after, of course, more high school football, and the Mountaineers will open the season at home. So, yes, it is that time of year. It's the best time of year. Fall is just around the corner, and I'm ready for it. I'm kind of over the heat. You know, I like rain, but the heat, too hot, is too much for me. So I'm definitely ready for the fall crispy, but not ready for what comes after. Elkins' Greatest Hits on 94.7 WELK. It's Taylor Swift.

0: Miss Bonnie Tyler on Elkins Greatest Hits. 94.7 WELK. Man, we lost her this year not too long ago. Of course, we lost Dolly Parton a couple days ago, Tim Curry, Hayden Panettiere, all this month. It comes in waves, doesn't it? Last year, we had a rough year when we lost Ozzy and Hulk Hogan and Malcolm Jamal Warner within, I feel like, a few weeks of each other. So, yes, it's kind of a rough time for the industry and the world because Dolly Parton, Tim Curry were just international treasures. They really were. Elkins Greatest Hits.
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94.7 WELK Elkins Greatest Hits. The Tucker County Fair is going on all week, and we'll wrap it up on Saturday with the Mud Bog. But tonight, you can check out the Goat and Sheep shows at the barn at 5 o'clock. And then we've got Night of Dance performances at the stage beginning at 6, square dancing at the pavilion starting at 7 o'clock, all at the Tucker County Fair. And of course, there are food and craft vendors all week, inflatables all week as well. And when you make a donation at the gate, you are entered for a chance for a nightly prize. The Tucker County Fair going on.

0: through Saturday. We've got the Mud Bog at 1 o'clock on Saturday, and it's all brought to you by the St. George Medical Clinic.
1: 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Tucker County will host Pocahontas County in a non-league action. 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
3: Here's the Metro News AccuWeather forecast. Tonight, expect partly cloudy skies with a chance of a thunderstorm in some areas this evening, transitioning to fog late at night. The cloud cover may obstruct views of the lunar eclipse. The low will be 59. Tomorrow, there will be areas of fog in the morning, leading to reduced visibility along with humid conditions. Otherwise, expect partly sunny skies with a high of 82. Tomorrow night will be partly cloudy with fog reducing visibility late, and the low will be 54. For weather anytime, download the AccuWeather app. For Metro News, I'm meteorologist Jason Caterina.
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0: Earth, Wind, and Fire, Elkins' greatest hits, 94.7 WELK. Heading into the 5 o'clock hour, we're going to take the ride home with Smoke on the Water. So make sure you stay tuned. We got a lot to talk about. 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

0: 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We're proud to live here too. You've been working hard all day, and now it's time to go home. 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

Elkin, Trader Sid's, 94.7 WELK. 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

0: WELK. 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
1: Skies with a chance of a thunderstorm in some areas this evening, transitioning to fog late at night. The cloud cover may obstruct views of the lunar eclipse. The low will be 59. Tomorrow, there will be areas of fog in the morning, leading to reduced visibility along with humid conditions. Otherwise, expect partly sunny skies with a high of 82. Tomorrow night will be partly cloudy with fog, reducing visibility late, and the low will be 54. For weather anytime, download the AccuWeather app. For Metro News, I'm meteorologist Jason Caterina.
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0: Elkins Greatest Hits, 94.7 WELK. 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So if you're going out for the evening, you want to take the fur babies with you, you can stop by Smoke on the Water. 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So if it's raining or anything like that, you won't get wet, and you can still enjoy your animals company at Smoke on the Water. 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They also have an outdoor bar to dine at and hang out at as well. So check it all out. 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

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We're wrapping up the ride home presented by Smoke on the Water. Warm up with some of that tomato basil soup on the menu or the fried arancinis. 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And we'll see you tomorrow. My name is Melissa.

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1: West Virginia Metro News. I'm Jack Carlson. The West Virginia Schools for the Deaf and Blind dedicating a memorial for its former administration building today. The memorial is the outline of the front of a building in memory of the structure destroyed in a February 2022 fire. Superintendent Clayton Birch says students played a key role in organizing the dedication.
2: Their message that that they want to share is we're going to honor our past, and this dedication is to honor that past. But they also want to remind folks that this campus continues to change and prepare for students of the future.
1: The building destroyed more than 4 years ago was originally built in the 1800s. Federal representatives are helping in Buchanan with flood recovery efforts. President Donald Trump issued a federal disaster declaration not long after the July 21st flooding, and FEMA quickly arrived on scene. Buchanan City spokesman Randy Sanders says FEMA has met with local leaders and given some advice going forward.
3: Establishing a long-term recovery group in the city is really helpful, and it really opened our eyes to the fact that it's going to be a year or two before everything is back to normal here in Buchanan.
1: The FEMA office in Buchanan is open from 7 until 6, Monday through Saturday. West Virginia's current Governor Patrick Morrissey and his predecessor Jim Justice exchanging heated words on social media overnight. We've got the full story from Metro News statewide correspondent Brad McElhinney at WVMetroNews.com. 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
4: It's about pride. It's about passion. It's all about the bright lights on a Friday night, where every team is focused on one game, one goal. But it's more than football. It's heart. It's hustle. It's every yard earned and every second fought for, knowing that every play has the power to change the season. This is Fred Persinger inviting you to join Dave Jeklin and me for another exciting season of High School Game Night. 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
1: State police say two Brewston Elementary school aides faced charges of allegedly mistreating an autistic student. 61-year-old Melissa Kent and 41-year-old Leah Nolan allegedly brought a child having a meltdown into a calm-down room. They're charged with leaving the child there with no supervision. The two were charged with misdemeanor maltreatment of a disabled child and are free on $2,500 bond. High school football season is here in West Virginia. Our featured game of the week is Cameron at Clay Battelle. Kickoff is at 7 o'clock on the Metro News TV app. From the Metro News Anchor.

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10: Sportsline for a Thursday. It is a big night across the state of West Virginia. Not quite as big of a night as it'll be next Thursday and Friday night on the eve of the Mountaineer season starting, but we do have high school football. We're going to jump around a little bit and preview some of these games. I'm Kyle Wiggs, by the way. Greg Hunter is here. We've already had a weather incident.
11: Yeah.
10: Out on the eastern panhandle. Severe weather. Severe thunderstorms and possible flash flooding has forced the postponement of the Martinsburg-Hedgesville game scheduled for this opening night. So we'll check in with that and find out what's going on there. Also, South Charleston's playing Nitro. Chris Lawrence will join us with a preview of that. North Marion's playing East Fairmont. Josh Scully, who calls the games for East Fairmont, will join us with a preview of that. But on Metro News TV, coming up in about a half an hour, they're going to get things going with a special kickoff show, a preview show. It is Clay Battelle and Cameron. And our own Brad Howe is covering that one. Brad, good evening.
12: I think you got Chris instead of Brad.
10: Okay. I must have disconnected Brad. I'm sorry about that. Well, let's go with you. Let's talk about this game. I'm sorry about that. Brad's probably ticked off.
12: We've got a little bit of rain here at South Charleston Black Eagle Stadium as they're getting ready to host Nitro. There has been rumbles of thunder, but no lightning, at least none that has been reported by the officials at this point. So it does look like this shower may pass us by, and I'm hoping that that'll be the full extent of it. There have been storms around the Kanawha Valley, but not one right here on top of the hill in South Charleston. We're hoping that that will hold as we're set for a 7 o'clock kickoff here as SC takes on Nitro.
11: Chris, give us a quick preview of yours. Donnie Mays in his second year back at South Charleston, Nitro team that obviously was really good last year but lost a lot of players from that club. So what are you looking at tonight?
12: Yeah, let's start with Nitro. You're exactly right. They went all the way to the championship game, fell by 1 point to Princeton in that thriller at Laidley Field. But of that team, it's pretty much gone, including the coach. The only starter back off that Wildcat team is C.J. Lovejoy. He's going to go at fullback tonight. He's probably their most experienced returner, and they will use him quite a bit. The rest of the team, including the coach, Colin Beckner, are brand new to this. Now, Beckner was an assistant on that team last year, so it's not like he's unfamiliar with Nitro. I mean, he's a graduate of the school, teaches at the school, knows all the kids. But it's going to be a complete rebuilding effort for them because they've got so many new faces. Not to say they don't have some athletes on the field. They've got quite a few of those, but it's just

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94.7 WELK, Matthew Wilder, Break My Stride. Hey, good evening. Roger Taylor checking in on a Thursday. Be here till the midnight hour. I've got the Jacksons coming up. Music from Daryl Hall and John Oates. Right now, let's get it rolling with Sam Smith. Stay with me.

0: Daryl Hall, John Oates. I can't go for that. Hey, I can go for the Tucker County Fair, though. Big doings going on there. Last night, big show with Rocky and Nina. Tonight, what's going on right now? Well, they got the square dancing at the pavilion. Stop by right now if you're in the vicinity. Square dancing at the pavilion on Friday. They're going to have Pee-wee and old-timer shows at the barn. How about that? 5 o'clock. 6 p.m. is the Tractor Rodeo. At 8 p.m. is the Ag Olympics at the barn. And, of course, Saturday is a big mud bog, so people love that. 1 o'clock, the mud bog on Saturday. 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

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Roger in on a Thursday. Well, it's the time of year when I'll get preempted one day a week, pretty much, because high school football starts tomorrow night. 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There may be an exception here and there. 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And the Bulldogs actually starting on the road. That's going to be a road trip for them. 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
3: Here's the Metro News AccuWeather forecast. Tonight, expect partly cloudy skies with a chance of a thunderstorm in some areas this evening, transitioning to fog late at night. The cloud cover may obstruct views of the lunar eclipse. The low will be 59. Tomorrow, there will be areas of fog in the morning, leading to reduced visibility along with humid conditions. Otherwise, expect partly sunny skies with a high of 82. Tomorrow night will be partly cloudy with fog reducing visibility late, and the low will be 54. For weather anytime, download the AccuWeather app. For Metro News, I'm meteorologist Jason Caterina.
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0: Human League on 94.7 WELK, Elkins' greatest hits. Thanks for coming along for the ride. I do appreciate it. Hey, you know, we were talking about high school football. Mountaineer football starts about a week from now. Yep, WVU is going to be on the air on our sister station, 98.9 WDNE, the new home of the Mountaineers. They'll open the season September 5th against Coastal Carolina. Can't wait.
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